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2: 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They hop in the back and we cruise to the river

0: Blue Jean Nights, Mr. J. Cohen, o brother do Randy Owen. Randy Owen é o cantor dos Alabama. 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

0: 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On the Road Again, o grande e lendário
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E agora vamos ficar com Tracy Lawrence, Time Merchant. 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